0: Ambulance 1 to Waltham.
1: Ambulance 1.
0: At the hospital.
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an engine 8 and medic 1 in a storm. Engine 8 medic 1 with the police, 465 Waverly Oaks Road. It's going to be in the rear of the building in a white Nissan Altima, Mass Reds 5, CGC86. It's going to be for two parties in the vehicle in concert. And that's engine 8 medic 1, 465 Waverly Oaks Road with the police in the rear of the building in a white Nissan Altima, two parties that are unconscious. Upton Road to Wilson Road, engine 8. Medic 1. 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

Medic 2, we're going to respond with Medic 1. 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

0: 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Engine 7 with medic 2, responding to page 7, Mount Wally Road. 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Gun left, engine 7 with medic 2, 7, okay. Mount Wally Road. 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

0: 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We'll have Mount Wally command.
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2: 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We're showing up to NDA. Patient refusal. It's going to be clear. Command terminated.
1: Both parties were sleeping. I'm sorry, I'm pain refusal. Command, 2340.

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0: attention, engine 1, ladder 2 is still on. Engine 1, ladder 2, we're on 164 Ash Street. It's going to be on the fire alarm sounding. It's going to be sounding in the whole building. That's engine 1, ladder 2, 164 Ash Street on the fire alarm sounding. Woody Street to Lowell Street, engine 1.
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0: 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Engine 1 has command.
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1: Same traffic, 556.
0: Detail 12, same traffic.
1: 557.
0: Detail 15, Walt Dam fire.
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0: Attention squad 5 engine 1 ladder 2. That's squad 5 engine 1 ladder 2. Respond 361 Moody Street, SRE Properties, LLC. On the central station alarm indicating general fire. And that's squad 5 engine 1 ladder 2, 361 Moody Street, SRE Properties, LLC. On the central station alarm indicating general fire. Taylor Street to Walnut Street, squad 5.
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Empire Broadcast Long Fire, Box 131, been transmitted for 361 Moody Street, SRE property. 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I'm indicating general fire. 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

0: that's in three, medic one, that's in three, medic one. Respond to 167 Longfellow Road for a 76-year-old female party who fell. Again, that's engine three, medic one, 167 Longfellow Road on the unconscious Charlie. Fairfax Road to Whitman Road. Engine three.
1: Three, you got Longfellow.
0: Medic one.
2: Medic one.
0: Companies have it at 638.

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1: Medic 3.
0: Medic 3, we're actually going to be taking that run for Medic 1.
1: Medic 3, Lucho, you responding. Medic 1.
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0: 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Rescue 1, Squad 5, Engine 1, Ladder 2. Responder box 1862, indicating number 48 Pine Street, Senior Citizen Housing. That's Rescue 1, Squad 5, Engine 1, Ladder 2. Responder box 1862 for number 48 Pine Street, indicating Senior Citizen Housing. Pine Street at Hall Street. Rescue 1. Squad 5.
1: Moody has it.
0: All companies are responding. Transmitting box 1862, Vault of Fire 732.

0: 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Box 1862 has been received untransmitted for number 48 Pine Street. Walton Fire 733. 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C2. We did receive the central station on this. It was indicating smoke detector, basement, elevator, lobby.
1: I have that.

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1: C200.
0: C2's off at the box, nothing showing. I have command.
1: C2's off the box, nothing showing, you have command. 734.

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1: Red 500.
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1: C-200.
0: Alarm in the elevator basement lobby due to dust. If you can notify housing for the reset. All out of the box, company's recorded.
1: Activated due to dust. We'll notify housing on the reset. All out on box 1862, Walled Empire 741.

0: 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We're currently receiving the central station again for 48 Pine Street. Didn't receive the box again this time. You want me to just fill it out?
1: Yeah, send 5 back.
0: Walton Fire calling Squad 5.
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0: Squad 5, I'll show you responding back. 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
0: Medic 4, we are in service on the north side.
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0: 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Rescue 1, Medic 1. Respond number 171, Summer Street. It's going to be for an 81-year-old female, difficulty breathing. That's Rescue 1, Medic 1. Respond number 171, Summer Street. For an 81-year-old female, 6 Charlie. It's Warren Ave to Lexington Street. Rescue 1.
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0: 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Waltham fire, 816.
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0: 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It's operating on the assigned carrier frequency of 470.1125 megahertz, as assigned by the Federal Communications Commission. Today is June 15th, 2026. 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

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Squad 5, 48 Pine Street, to assist the occupant. 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
0: Elevator's been reset. Five's clear, Terminator Command.
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0: Attention engine 7, medic 4. Still alarm. Engine 7, medic 4. Respond number 1515, Kingsway, unit number 6. It's for an 87-year-old female party who's been vomiting. She has abdominal pain and is feeling faint. That's engine 7, medic 4. Respond number 15, Kingsway, unit number 6. On the 87-year-old female, 1 Charlie. It's Lincoln Street to the cul-de-sac. Engine 7.
1: 7,000.
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Walton Fires Engine 7 and Medic 4 have been dispatched to number 15 Kingsway, unit number 6 on the medical Charlie. 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

0: 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There is a trench in front of number 47 Bacon Street. Two access numbers above 47, enter via School Street. For numbers below 47, access via Main Street. Again, a trench in front of number 47 Bacon Street. Two access numbers above, enter via School Street. For numbers below 47, enter via Main Street. 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

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Felton Street at Browns Ave is closed. 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Again, Felton Street at Browns Ave is closed. For access to Browns Ave, use Charles Street. Wildham Fire, 912.

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0: Attention engine 7, medic 2. Still alarm. Engine 7, medic 2. Respond number 200, Smith Street, Boston Dynamics. If you enter along the highway side on the corner, come in the driveway to the left. It's going to be for a 47-year-old male party who struck his head on a hanging outlet. That's engine 7, medic 2. Respond number 200, Smith Street, Boston Dynamics. Enter to the left along the highway side of the building. Be that entrance there. For a 47-year-old male, 30 Bravo. Hersham Way to Carlin Road. Engine 7.
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0: 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Medic 2, I'll show you responding. 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
1: We have a 47-year-old male, lacerations to the head. 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
0: 47-year-old male, laceration to the head. 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Medic 2. 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
1: Your show is clear of Wavy Lokes Road. Gonna remain on the air to the pumps.
2: 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Remaining on the road to central for the pumps at 947. 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

Attention Medic 3, still alarm. Medic 3, respond on stage for police, number 735 Main Street at Walton Public Library. It's going to be for a psych evaluation on a female party. Medic 3, respond on stage for police, number 735 Main Street at Walton Public Library. It's going to be for a psych evaluation on a female party. Spring Street to Stratton Terrace, Medic 3. Medic 3 is responding 10-12.

Walter Fires, Medic 3 has been dispatched to stage for police. Number 735 Main Street, the Waltham Public Library, on the medical alpha. Waltham Fire, 1013.

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0: Engine 3. Clear of central remaining on the air.
1: Engine 3, clear of central remaining on the air. 10:16.

0: Walt Empire, Medic 3.
1: Medic 3.
0: Medic 3, are we staged in the front or the rear?
1: Medic 3, those buggies are going to be on the second floor. The rear will be fine. We'll advise, please.
0: Received. You show us staging.
1: We'll show you off and staged. Walt Empire calling C2.

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1: Medic 3.
0: Medic 3, we're going to be office police outside the library across the street in the church parking lot, 730 Main Street, 730.
1: Okay, Medic 3, have you made contact with police for the patient at the library, is that correct?
0: Medic 3, that's affirmative.
1: Okay, we have that. Walton Fire calling C2.

0: 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Engineers, respond number 98, Berkeley Street. 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There is some further notes in CAD. That's engine 8. 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

0: 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Clear of inspections at the central.
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0: Attention squad 5, ladder 2. Still alarm, squad 5, ladder 2. Respond number 174, Moody Street. It's going to be down the hall from apartment number 261 for reports of a fire alarm sounding. That's squad 5, ladder 2. Respond number 174, Moody Street. It's going to be down the hall from apartment number 261. OP is reporting a fire alarm sounding. Railroad to the Charles River. Squad 5.
1: Hi, Ben.
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0: All companies are responding 1117.

Walton Fires, Squad 5 and Ladder 2 have been dispatched to number 174 Moody Street, across from apartment number 261, on the fire alarm sounding. Walton Fire, 1119.

0: squad 5 to Austin. Squad 5. Squad 5, latitude off. Squad 5 has command. We're investigating.
1: Squad 5, latitude off. Squad 5 has command. Investigating 1121.

0: Moody Street Command, Wild Town.
1: Moody Street Command.
0: It's going to be smoke from cooking in Unit 265. Trying to clear a little smoke out.
1: We smoke from cooking Unit 265. We're clearing at this time. 11:27.

0: attention, Medic 1, Stuart, Medic 1. Respond number 50, Athletic Field Road. That's going to be at the Leary Field in the bleachers. PD are on scene requesting an evaluation of a 13-year-old boy. That's Medic 1. Respond to PD on scene, number 50, Athletic Field Road, at Leary Field in the bleachers. PD requesting an evaluation of a 13-year-old male. Bacon Street, Emerson Road. Medic 1.
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0: Medic 1's responding 11:30.

0: Alpha.
1: Moody Street Command.
0: Unit Big Bedford, 5 Ladder 2 are clear. Terminate command.
1: Unit has been vented. Squad 5 Ladder 2 are clear. Command terminated at 11:34.

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1: That's 50 Athletic Field Road, the Leary Field in the bleachers.

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1: Medic one, how's that? Medic one, it's at the parking lot opposite the playground.
2: One, how's the medic? 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
0: 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FS2, we have it.

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0: I'll be clear. Medic 1 can clear. Police situation. It's been mitigated.
1: FS2, Medic 1. I'll show you about clear. Please matter. Medic 1.
0: Medic 1, we have it.
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1: 7, we have 126 Smith Street.
0: Okay, I'll show you available for that. Just stand by, I'm not sure the nature of the call completely yet.
1: We have that. Clear a central returning.
0: I'll show you clear a central returning.

0: 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Engine 7, medic 4, respond using universal precautions. Number 126 Smith Street at Waltham Crossings. It's going to be room number 317 for an 80-year-old female who's had a fall. She has an injury to her hand. That's engine 7, medic 4, respond number 126 Smith Street, Waltham Crossings. 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Engine 7.
1: 7 has it from Central.
0: Medic 4.
1: Medic 4.
0: All companies are responding 1154.

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1: Smith Street Command.
0: 91-year-old female had slid off the chair. We're assessing further. She is conscious and alert.
1: 91-year-old female that slid off a chair. Assessing further, she's conscious and alert, 1205.

0: 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Respond number 47, Pigeon Lane at the Rizzo residence on the central station alarm indicating smoke detector. Engine 8, rescue 1, engine 3, tower 1. 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Chatham Lane to Juniper Hill Road. Engine 8.
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2: 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We're investigating passing command.
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0: 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FF2 will be cleared.
1: 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FF2 will be cleared. 1227.

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0: 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This engine 2, rescue 1, engine 7, tower 1. Respond to number 50, Sylvan Road, air, on reports of a central station alarm indicating general fire. That's engine 2, rescue 1, engine 7, tower 1. Respond number 50, Sylvan Road, at air, on reports of a central station alarm indicating general fire. That's in the area of 600 Winter Street. Engine 2.
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0: Walter Fire, broadcasting alarm of fire, box 3558 has been transmitted for number 50 Sylvan Road on the central station alarm indicating general fire. Walter Fire, 1234. Walter Fire is calling C2. C2. C2, box 3558 has been signed out this morning for work. We're trying to get in touch with the rep on scene there in Hassan.
1: I have that.

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1: Detail 11.
0: Headed over to 50 Sylvan to check out that box alarm. There's a rep here on scene.
1: Detail 11, that's unknown. He had signed the box out earlier on. We did receive the central station, but we can't get in touch with the rep. He's not answering his phone.

0: C211 to C2.
1: C2?
0: You have a rep here on scene. He said they plugged the box out this morning. There's nothing going off here, but they were filling the sprinkler system. And it's supposed to be plugged out till after 2 o'clock this afternoon, but it is in trouble with the panel.
1: Okay, I got that. C2 to Walt F.
2: C2.
1: Yeah, continue engine 2 in to confirm that. Can return the LA company.
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0: All clear in the building. Panel red water flow, main sprinkler room. That was checked out. All clear in there. Seven's going to be clear. Terminate command, all out the box.
1: All clear in the building. Panel is read water flow. Check that out. That's all clear also. All out on box 3558, Walton Fire 1241.

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0: 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Engine 2, medic 2, respond with police. Stage number 69 Hickory Drive at Walden Behavioral. It's going to be for a psych on a 15-year-old female. That's engine 2, medic 2. Respond on stage for police, number 69 Hickory Drive at Walden Behavioral. It's going to be for a psych on a 15-year-old female. Bear Hill Road to the dead end. Engine 2.
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0: 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We let her know.

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0: Dog doesn't happen to be a Siberian Husky.
1: Negative.
0: Very good. Animal Control will be responding to you.
1: We have that, thank you.

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0: Was that Husky called in over Lake Street?
1: That is affirmative.
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1: 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We have that 1256.

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Just be advised, 4-bit rounds on box 3679 for 1841 Trapella Road, the Carroll School. 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
1: Negative.
0: Received. We just received 4 good rounds from that box. Send up.
1: Yeah, he was just resetting the box.
0: Message received. Just resetting the box at 1321.

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1: Yeah, can you put us on the still? We have a walk-in looking for ring removal.
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0: Attention, Medic 3. Medic 3. Respond number 1440 Main Street. Mercy is the business name. Unit 201. They'll be with police for a 24-year-old male having suicidal thoughts after an eye surgery. That's Medic 3, respondent stage 1440 Main Street, Suite 201. Business is Mercy. That'll be for the site Bravo. Jones Road to Fox Road. Medic 3. Medic 3 with the run at 1331.
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0: Attention engine two with medics and the police responding to stage 1440 Main Street, Suite 201 Mercy on the site Bravo. That's engine two with the medics and police responding to stage 1440 Main Street, Suite 201 on the site Bravo. Engine two.
1: Two acid.
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Walton Fires, Engine 2 and Medic 3 have been dispatched to number 1440 Main Street at Mercy, Unit number 201 on the Medical Bravo. Walton Fire 1333.

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0: Attention engine 2, medic 1, civil alarm. Engine 2, medic 1. Respond number 1290 Main Street in the area there for reports of a male down. OP is no longer on scene. That's engine 2, medic 1. Respond with police to the area of 1290 Main Street for reports of a male down. OP is no longer on scene. This is a railroad to Stowe Street. Engine 2.
1: Engine 2 has it from quarters. Be advised, we did pass a potty in that area that appeared to be sleeping.
0: Okay, we have that. Medic 1.
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0: 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We'll have command.
1: 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You have command 1354.

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1: Main Street Command.
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1: Main Street Command.
0: That body's been moved along. Engine 2 is terminating command, returning to quarters.
1: The party has been moved along. Terminating command, returning to quarters. 1400.

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0: Johnson, engine 1, medic 1, Silver Lime, engine 1, medic 1, 881 Moody Street to Burger King. For a 70-year-old male that fell after a possible seizure. That's engine 1, medic 1, 881 Moody Street to Burger King. 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
1: I got it.
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0: Companies have the run. 1433. Party's going to be in the parking lot.
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0: They're off for command. 1433.

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1: Answer.
0: Yeah, did you guys go up Prospect Hill or where are you?
1: Yeah, come on out.

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1: This is Forest, ma'am.
0: 67-year-old male, pain in the groin area. Medic's going to be transporting. We're standing by.
1: Pain in the groin area, standing by. Medics will be transporting. 1438.
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1: Burger King, Command.
0: Armstrong, PD, you're on scene. Armstrong, just obtained medical control. This 71-year-old male, seizure, postictal.
1: Okay, Armstrong is obtaining medical control of postictal. Are you remaining on scene?
0: Yes, we're standing by.
1: Okay, standing by 1440.

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1: Colonial Command.
0: A3-0 female, no reported injuries. We're assessing. Just need assistance getting them.
1: A3-0 female, no reported injuries. You're assessing. Let's assess. 1542.

0: Colonial Oxnard.
1: Yeah, Transit Armstrong, engine 3 is clear. Command terminated.
0: Get transferred to Armstrong. You're terminating command. 1550.
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2: 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I'm north side.
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0: This party was napping. He's on his way. Engine 2 terminating command, return to quarters.
1: 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Terminating command, return 1808.

0: Medic 4 to Wolf Empire.
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0: Back in service on the north side.
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0: Image Engine 7, Medic 4, it's Engine 7, Medic 4, 90, Lionel Ave, Unit D, Delta. A 50-year-old female with an intentional overdose of medication, abnormal breathing. That's Engine 7, Medic 4, responding with Police 90, Lionel Ave, Unit D, Delta, on the overdose. Jackson Road to the cul-de-sac, Engine 7.
1: 7 has that.
0: Medic 4.
1: 4 has it.
0: How many have it? 18, 17.
1: 700 of Walt Amphi. Do we know what the medication was?
0: We're still trying to get some more information. All she said was she took her daytime medication and her nighttime medication at the same time.
1: We have that.

0: Los on fire, engine 7. She's stating there's several. We know two of them are going to be metformin and omeprazole.
1: We have that.
0: Welcome, medic 4.

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1: Medic 4.
0: Medic 4 will be transporting to Newton Wellesley.
1: Transporting Newton Wellesley, 1832.

0: Lionel, Commander Walt Empire. I'm trying transport one, seven's clear, terminate command.
1: I'm transporting and terminating command, 1833.

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0: 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Attention 7, Tower 1, 144 Ridge Lane, Unit 106 for the all-out grease fire. 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
0: Small amount of butter spilled over in a pan, flared up. There's no smoke in the unit, no fans needed. We can handle.
1: Small amount of butter spilled over, flared up. No smoke, no fans needed. You can handle Tower 1.
2: Tower has it. You could show us clear returning.
1: 1905,
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0: C2 to engine 700.
3: Answer it. 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
0: Appears to be no damage at all.
3: I have that. C2 to Walt Inlet.
1: C2.
3: We're going to clear.
1: I have you clear, 1906.
2: Medic 4 to Walt Empire.
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0: Sent to Medic 4. It's Medic 4. 1112 Stearns Hill Road for a 27-year-old male not feeling well, feeling lightheaded. That's Medic 4. 1112 Stearns Hill Road for the Medical Alpha. Final left, Heller Road, Medic 4.
1: Medic 4 has it.
0: With their on at 1956.